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Inspiring and encouraging. 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
1: The story behind the song, Perfectly. 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
3: I want to be perfect. I look around at the people next to me. I look on social media and over again, I see this perfect picture of someone's life. And I think to myself, God, when other people are brave, all I see is fear in my life. And then I remember that it's God's perfect love that casts out that fear. I feel like every time that I make a turn, it is heading down another broken road when I remember that God has a perfect plan for my life. When we throw up our hands and we confess the places that we fall short, that's when God's perfect love shows up and loves us perfectly.

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2: The number of the day is...
1: You do this on average 150 times a day. It is checking your phone. And each time I do it, I have a hard time getting back to my original task, so I have no idea how I ever get anything done. What helps you?
3: Not only am I not connected, but I don't own the devices to connect.
1: So you don't have a cell phone at all. I know some people do the flip phone thing, but you've got nothing.
3: I have an iPad through work, but I don't have Wi-Fi at home. I don't have cable, and I don't have a smartphone. If you want to reach me, you have got to be so intentional. People at work will say, well, how do you do it? And I'll put my fingers on my wrist, and I'll go, look at that. My heart's still beating. I'm still alive. I don't have all this technology, and I'm just fine.
4: So here's a stat that might surprise you. I don't know. Nearly half the people who have credit cards are carrying around debt on those cards, so the interest just keeps building. And if that's you, you obviously have a lot of company, but man, it sure feels good to reverse all of that and get out of debt. It's a big part of living in peace.

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1: 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These were Jesus' last words to his followers before he went to heaven. He said, "Be sure of this, I am with you always." Always. Now, what would happen if you believed that? 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I've been thinking about that and wrestling with that in my own life too. What would I do differently if I believed that? What would I not do if I really believed that?
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let me face this loneliness alone. 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I need a peace that only heaven knows. 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
1: I hope this story makes you smile today.
0: It was a painful phone call for Anna to make. After losing her precious dog, she decided to contact customer service at chewy.com to say, "Hey, I don't know if you do this, but I bought this bag of dog food for my dog. It's unopened. My dog passed, so is there any way I can return it?" They said, "Don't worry about returning it. We'll refund your money, donate the food to a shelter." And Anna, in tears, said thank you, hung up, and thought that was the end of it. But then, the next day, there was a knock at the door. It was a flower delivery with a note signed by the person that Anna had talked to, reminding her that in the darkest times, the light shines even brighter.
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1: Don't know if there's those moments where you realize, okay, I can't do the things I used to. I'm not that young anymore. And somebody wrote an article about this just saying, that's a good thing. Thank goodness you're not 20 anymore. Maybe you don't bounce back like you used to, mentally, emotionally, and physically, but that's not a bad thing. Now that you've learned from your mistakes and you know better, you can take the time to slow down. Taking time to pause and finding margin. Boy, those are two things I wish I did a lot better when I was 20.

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0: 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The website is airdoxac.com. There's a map in the British Museum in London that's 500 years old. It outlines the North American coastline and the waters around. And the cartographer made some interesting notations on areas of the map that were regions not yet explored. He wrote, "Here be giants, here be fiery scorpions, here be dragons." Fortunately, explorers ignored his warnings and discovered whole new continents as a result. See, the cartographer's notes didn't reflect truth. They reflected fear. In our own lives, it's not actual giants or scorpions or dragons that keep us from doing hard things. It's the fear of them. Once you take that scary first step with God's help and keep going forward, you'll experience the bigger, more fulfilling life that God has for you.
1: 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I think you're going to like it.

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2: 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And this song is a prayer that God's Spirit would breathe on everything that we do, on our businesses, on our dreams, on our families, on our brokenness, so that we can experience the life-changing power of His presence. Lord.

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Isn't it their favorite thing to do? I'm confused. My puppy refuses to take walks sometimes. Napoleon, he is frustrating. I get him ready, I put the leash on, and then he just sits at the door and then lays down and will not move. It could be the same with Jesus in our life. If we refuse to move, he's not going to drag us to him and the future he has for us. But he's always waiting.

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0: 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He's had an incredible career, and Jimmy Fallon revealed the mindset that helped him get through tough times.
1: You didn't quit. You're really, like, against all odds. You're doing something that no one in the family has done, that none of your friends have done. You really don't know where this is going to end. And you're kind of adventuring into an odd place. You're discovering all new stuff that's never been done. It's great to do this because one day you'll get tested in a different way and you'll be mentally stronger. This is all tough now, but it will pay off. It's almost like you're going to the gym. It will pay off one day. Like, I don't want to do it. I don't want to run. I don't want to lift. I don't want to do anything. I don't want to eat. You go, I know, but the future me is telling you, this is great that you're doing this.
0: And it's the same in your faith journey too, that the things you are working on right now, it says in God's word that our light and momentary troubles are achieving for us an eternal glory that far outweighs them all. 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
4: Christian FM, hey, I'm Bruce Douglas. You know, getting off to a great start is so important for kids in our community. And one organization that's all about that is the Indian River County Healthy Start. And the CEO of the organization, Andrea Berry, is joining us today. And Andrea, it's the truth, right? We get kids off on the right foot and their future is a lot brighter.
5: That's right, Bruce. Healthy Start works with mothers and families and fathers to ensure that every baby sets that healthy start, start them out right.
4: And how do you connect with babies in our community? What's your source of contact with families?
5: Well, I'm proud to say Healthy Start sees about 95% of the mothers and babies in this county face-to-face interaction. We do that through so many methods. The first being that since we're empowered by the Department of Health, there's a screen that comes with every newborn, every newly pregnant mother gets a prenatal risk screening tool. And so if there's something going on with mommy, she needs help, she's looking for something, we immediately sit with her and help her get whatever she needs. And then on top of that, bedside at the hospital, we are partners with the hospital. And so we sit with every single mom and we talk about important issues like breastfeeding, safe sleep, postpartum depression, and just those general changes to your life that are going to happen when you have your first child, and then every other child that you bring into the house really does change a lot of dynamics. So we find out what's going on with the family and we help them to provide anything that they need to have that successful relationship.
4: So oftentimes when someone gives birth, they've got the support of a family or close friends that rally around them. But for many folks, you're probably their only contact in the community, aren't you?
5: That's really true. Yeah, it's amazing that in a community that has such affluence that we do see so many moms that are alone, that don't have anyone. About 50% of the moms that give birth at Indian River Medical Center or in this county are enrolled in Medicaid services. About 50% are unmarried. And so that leaves them oftentimes alone. And so actually we do have a program called our doula program, our community doula program, where we train members from the community to be with moms during birth. Because we were seeing a lot of moms coming to the hospital with no one to support them during that very, you know, scary, transformative time. It can be an empowering experience of bringing a baby into the world, or it can be, you know, something that feels very lonely. So we have people that are able to be with mommy and support her, not medically, but emotionally and physically. And that program has shown amazing outcomes already, decreased cesarean rates and increased breastfeeding rates and empowered, happier mothers.
4: Wow. So

0: some help, we'll have them reach out to Healthy Start, and then we will get her connected to whatever she needs.
1: What a fantastic organization. And you're not-for-profit, so obviously funding is important. One of the ways you do some fundraising is through activities in the community. You've got a big event coming up in January, January the 6th. I don't know if I have enough time to train for half marathon at this point, but you do have a beachside, what, half marathon and 5K?
0: That's right.
1: You're expecting a lot of runners?
0: Oh, gosh, I hope so. Yeah, it's a great run, a beautiful run. So if you are a runner and you want to support babies, families in this community, that's a great way to do it. It's real fun, gets you really going in the morning in that cool January weather, hopefully.
1: Yes.
0: And, so it's 6:45, 5K, and half marathon, and we would love to have you there. So please call Healthy Start to get any more information or visit our website, and you can find out all about the Beachside Half Marathon.
1: 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What's that website?
0: www.irchealthystart.org.
1: irchealthystart.org, and that's going to have all the information for
0: that's
1: you.
0: Right.
1: Andrea Berry, the CEO of Healthy Start in Indian River County, thank you so much.
0: Oh, gosh, it was a pleasure, Bruce. Thank you so much.

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What did we learn today? Here's an easy way to get to know the people around you, either around your dinner table tonight or throw this on your socials. It's your food for thought. What's something simple that makes your day better? And for me, it's when someone just takes a moment to go, "How are you, Andy?" I might just have a simple, fine answer, but just the fact that someone cares, that means a lot.

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0: 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If you've ever felt like you're not good enough or you've made too many mistakes for God to use you, but I feel that every single day. And so I need reminders like this. Maybe you do too. Bob Goff put it this way. He said, I used to think that you had to be special for God to use you, but now I know you just simply need to say yes.
1: You know, if you're going to invest in going to college, maybe it's for an undergraduate degree or master's or doctorate or whatever, shouldn't you get more than just a degree? 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It's time, it's money, it's effort. 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I think you're going to like it.

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1: Anna was trying to return a bag of dog food for the saddest reason, but what happened next, I think will make you smile. That's coming up.

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1: It's easy for, as a parent, to want to shelter your kids from everything in the world. And I think there is some value to keeping them safe from certain things. But I like this mom's parenting advice recently. She said, we can't keep them from everything. And sometimes explaining what's happening in the world can be an example just to kind of open up their world and remind them that everyone is human and needs love. And she says, she puts it this way. I thought this was great. We can't parent from fear.

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0: 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Maybe today was day one of starting a new healthy habit or getting rid of an old not so healthy habit. And you're thinking, I don't know if I can keep doing this. I want to see results right away. Here's a reminder. If you plant an acorn, it'll sprout into an oak tree in about 2 weeks, little sapling, right? But it takes an oak tree nearly 30 years to come up with its first acorn. All good things take time to develop.
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1: Glad you're here. I'm Brandy. Thanks so much for letting me keep you company. It's important to sit down together and have meals together as a family. I was just reading this article. There's been a lot of studies recently, and over again, it shows that family meals have a positive effect on kids. And that's in every way possible, nutritionally, socially, emotionally, academically. Kids who regularly participate in family meals are less likely to have body image issues, eating disorders, drug and alcohol abuse, and it doesn't matter what race, what ethnicity or structure, whether it's a two-parent or one-parent, whatever it is, sitting down together as a family for a meal really does have a positive effect on kids. And I have a lot of friends now who say they're making it a priority to have family dinners at least once or twice a week. And I am going to put that on my summer to-do list. Establish the habit now during the summer, and hopefully that'll carry over for my household into the school months as well.

There's always lots of events happening in our community. If your church or group has something coming up, we have a community calendar on our website. 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
1: I'm Brandy. I think we've become so dependent on our GPS systems, but just imagine if you didn't have that GPS for a moment and you're struggling to figure out where it is you're going. Well, there's a nice elderly gentleman who wandered into a McDonald's asking for directions. The manager took at least 10 minutes to set up Google Maps on his phone, plug in the address, and then teach him how to follow the green dot while he was driving. Our faith in humanity has been restored.
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0: get it right. And God already knows that. He's already given us a little bit of a grace buffer. I'm Brandy. Thanks for letting me celebrate the day with you. But if you need some encouragement, Abigail is here.
1: I was at this point of my life where I feel like I blew everything up, and then I slammed a door that God opened for me. So I was so down, but then I kept praying and trusting God. And then, so this station really kept me going. I was hearing the right words, the right songs. And I don't know whether it was Brandy or someone. She was saying something like, if you feel that you have made like a mistake, you should give yourself some grace. So that really helped me. And then God actually came through for me, and I was so surprised. I want to thank God and then give him the glory, and then let everyone out there know that if you feel that you've done something like the worst mistake of your life, God still cares, and he'll definitely see you through.

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1: Christian FM. My name is Brandy Lene. I'm so glad you're here, and I always like to take a look back at the week and celebrate the bright spot. Who or what God used to lift your spirits, make you laugh or smile, or just remind you how good and faithful He truly is. Chrissy, you wanted to share?
2: So my dad passed away on Sunday, and today we went to the funeral home. But it was a happy day because I know I'll see him again. So I know he was suffering, and I know he went home to be with the Lord. So even though the selfish me wants him here, I'm glad that we have the gift of salvation and that I know I'll see him again one day. And so my heart's at peace. So that's what me and my mom and my sister did today.

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2: I'm Brandy. So glad we get to celebrate the day together. And it's almost that time, dropping the kids off at college. Oh my goodness. I have a friend who was in pieces last year when it was time to drop her two sons off at college, her twin boys. And so you think about those young people who are just starting out in life and the advice you wish someone had given you, or the advice you would pass on to someone who's got a new lease on life. What would you say, Carol?
3: Enjoy the journey and find joy in everything, the good, the bad, the ugly. And just trust the Lord that as things come to you, forgive, ask to be forgiven, and just maintain an attitude that God's in control of everything, and all we have to do is listen to His voice and obey. But not to overextend yourself in terms of anything, you know, career, job, to try and constantly get more and more and more, and to be satisfied, but not to overextend yourself. Just have joy in the journey and trust the Lord.
2: That is absolutely great advice. Thank you so much for sharing. And Carol, you sound like you've been through some things, like you've got some more wisdom you can share with us. Hold on. I want to spend a little bit more time with you and pick your brain.
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1: Thanks so much for having us along. My name is Brandy Lene, and we are sharing advice with the younger versions of ourselves and those who are just starting out in life. Been chatting with Carol, who had some really great advice to share a minute ago about forgiving, listening to the Lord, following His wisdom and His guidance. And so I sense that Carol's got some more to share with us. So Carol, what have you been through? When have you wished that someone had shared that advice with you?
2: We've experienced quite a few things that could have been devastating emotionally, and then we've had some amazing, wonderful surprises about how the Lord has intervened when we needed Him to in such miraculous ways that we could never have imagined. So it's as though those things that happen that are so unexpected and magnificent, they balance out the other things that come to cause us grief. But in dealing with the things that come to cause us that grief, there's always a lesson to be learned. And it's normally about purification, purifying ourselves in terms of our walk with the Lord, our attitude, and who we are as people. So to be able to just chill and being honest and finding joy.

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1: We are sharing advice with the younger versions of ourselves. I'm Brandy Lene. So glad you're here. And so many young people starting out in life, and there's things you wish you had known when you were first starting out. Chanel, you have some wisdom to share with the younger you and the rest of us.
2: It's funny because it's actually been in my heart during my times with prayer and the Lord. And the Lord just really pressed upon my heart that Romans 8:28. All things work together for the good of them that love the Lord and are the called according to his purpose. And I would just reaffirm this truth to my lost and seeking younger self, and just to be reminded that at my current stage and age, that God knows exactly where I am, and he hasn't brought me this far to leave me now.
1: Isn't it amazing the expectations we put on ourselves? And it's like, oh my gosh, we keep measuring and we're not there, and things don't look like we expect them to look like. And it's like, you know, just relax and be in the moment. You're exactly where God wants you to be at this point in time.
2: Yes, ma'am. And thank you so much for the amazing job you and your team do. Your station is such a blessing and truly an answer prayer to not only myself, but I know countless others here. And God bless and keep you. And thank you all.
1: Thank you so much for those words. And God bless you.
2: Thank you, ma'am. You too. Bye-bye.
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5: 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And joining us is the CEO of the ARC, Heather Dales. And what is it about working with those with special needs in the community that makes you want to get up and go to work every day?
6: The individuals that we serve, they're so honest, and

0: work with adults, 18 to the oldest lady we're working with is 82.
1: You have some in-county residential facilities too. Tell me about that.
0: We provide two different components for residential services. The first is people who live out in the community on their own. Think of it as an a la carte. We're there to support them as much or as little as they need, maybe 8 hours a day or 20 hours a week, and with grocery shopping, medical appointments. Then the secondary component is a residential group home, which we have five group homes where we provide services to 26 residents. And it's 24/7. They're out in the community, but there's somebody there to support at all times.
1: If someone wants to come alongside the Ark of Indian River County and say, I've got some time during the week where I want to, you know, bless a family or bless one of your clients, how can they do that?
0: We have a lot of volunteer opportunities, not only at our day program where we're working on training vocational skills. We have opportunities, of course, at events and some of the things we're out in the community doing, but also in our group homes, working alongside our staff, taking people out in the community.
1: How can folks get in touch with the Ark of Indian River County?
0: Call, email. Our phone number is 772-562-6854. Reach us on our website, arcir.org.
1: Heather Dales, the CEO of the Ark of Indian River County, thank you so much for joining us.
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1: Sometimes we just need a reminder. My name's Brandy. The longest recorded conversation that Jesus had in the Bible was with a broken woman at the well. It's a reminder that Jesus meets us in our brokenness, always has time for us, and offers healing, restoration, and hope. No one, absolutely no one, is too far gone for his redeeming love. And remember, Jesus didn't ignore the

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1: I'm Brandy. Glad you're here. We're celebrating the day together, and I wanted to share this with you because it touched my heart. I thought it would touch yours too. Just a reminder, the Israelites saw giants. Joshua and Caleb saw promise. Fear saw obstacles, but faith saw victory. Keep your eyes open today for your victory.

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3: I wrote this in a season where anxiety felt super loud and my future felt even more unclear. The world constantly tells us to worry about everything, but when we call on the name of the Lord, He brings peace, direction, and security. Hey, my friend, He knows you and He sees you. He has good plans for you, because that's just who He is. So why should we worry? Let this be our anthem today.

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1: We're sharing a little advice with our younger selves and those who are just starting out in life. So many are stepping into a new chapter in life. I'm Brandy. Thanks so much for letting me keep you company. I would love to know what you have to share. Hi, who's this?
2: Hi, my name is Kume. I just want to say that it's been 7 years since I moved from Ethiopia, and I'm a father of two, Jacob and Isaac, and you have no idea how my life is beautiful when I just like think about it. And the best advice I would give is, like, life is beautiful, and it gets more beautiful when you have, like, faith in God. Have a good heart, and I'll say that.
1: God bless you. Thanks for listening.
2: Thank you. I appreciate that. God bless you.
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1: What you wish someone had told you, the younger you, that is when you were just starting out in life. I'm Brandy, glad you're here. So many are starting the next chapter in life. Matthew, what do you want to share with the younger you or share with someone else who's just starting out in life?
2: Do not put any expectations on life. Go each day as you're here and now. Your present moment is everything. And it's what separates us from the here and now and the future.
3: Amen. That's exactly the conversation with a friend that started this whole topic. You know, we were just talking about those expectations and how you just find yourself in life thinking, well, I thought it was going to be this way, or I thought by now I would have this kind of a job or this kind of a relationship. And, you know, at the end of the day, we're exactly where God has us at this moment, you know?
2: Correct. Yep.
3: Thank you so much for listening and for calling. God bless you.
2: God bless you. Thank you.
4: Three brothers in a fire, willing to die for their faith. But you were with them in the fire, and they walked out the next day. And Daniel met a lion because he chose to pray. But you shut the mouth of that lion, and he walked out the next day.

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0: Christian FM. I like to take a look back at the week and celebrate the bright spot. Who or what God used to lift our spirits, encourage us, put a smile on your face, or just remind you how good He really is and how much He loves us. I'm Brandy. Thanks so much for letting me celebrate the day with you. Susan, what was your bright spot this week?
1: I went to a prayer meeting at my church this morning, and I've never done that before. Our church is gearing up our women's ministry, and so we had a prayer meeting today to ask the Lord to direct us in how we want the women's ministry to proceed and how we are going to reach out to the community to make disciples. And so it started on my day off with an hour of prayer, just so I was in a great mood for the whole rest of the day. And I wasn't even tired, even though I got up at 5:15 a.m. Probably hit the wall in about an hour, but that's okay. Right now, I'm still awake.
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1: I'm Brandy. Glad you're here. We're celebrating the day together and taking a look back at the week and celebrating who or what God used to encourage you, lift your spirits, remind you of His love and His goodness and faithfulness, put a smile on your face, or lift your spirits. Kevin, I would love to hear. What was your bright spot this week?
2: I actually been praying for a job, and finally a job popped up. And the way this came about was that a good friend of mine told me about this job. So I pursued it. I called up the company, did a phone interview, all this without having a resume submitted to them. I just knew that God came through for me. And I wanted to share because I've been waiting for something to come up. And he delivered. I prayed. I believe in faith, prayer answered, blessing received. You know, I have a 9-year-old son and I need time with him. And God provided everything in this job that I needed. We just got to walk in faith. We can't walk in fear. We got to walk in faith and just, you know, step out in faith and understand that God's in control. We're conduits for Him to work through. And we just got to be obedient to Him and let Him direct our path.

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1: I'm Brandy, and people are going back to Scripture. They want the Bible. They want to hear what God has to say in His Word. There was a recent report out, Relevant Magazine says, Bible sales in the U.S. hit a 21-year high in 2025, with 19 million units sold. That's up 12% from the year before, double the number sold in 2019. And in the U.K., publishers reported Bible sales were 134% higher than in 2008 when they first started tracking those figures. And so they wanted to get to the bottom of what is driving this. And a lot of people say it's fake news. They are searching for truth and what's real. Yep, you can only find that in the Bible, in God's Word.

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0: Christian FM. We know that prayer is powerful. We know that God hears our prayers and answers prayers. But when there's something we've been praying, trusting, believing God for, and it finally happens, it's like, oh my goodness, it's just such an incredible feeling. I'm Brandy. Thanks so much for being here. Kimberly, how did God answer your prayers?
1: I'm a believer, and I just want to thank my God for keeping me. I lost my mom a year and something ago, and he has tremendously blessed me this year with putting people in my life to help me along the way, and even getting a better job and fixing my credit finally. And now I can finally begin the process to buy a home and things like that that I didn't think would be possible. It's to definitely pray and have faith and ask God of your desires of your heart. And he will provide them when it's time, and not to give up, and that he's going to put challenges and barriers there to see if you're really faithful and are you willing to wait and be patient. And I'm here to tell you that it's true.
2: So here's a stat that might surprise you. I don't know. 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

0: me. The King of Heaven wants me. 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
1: I'm Brandy. I'm so glad you're here. And sometimes we just need to remind each other to hold on. Ashley, you wanted to encourage someone who might be walking through a storm right now?
2: I'm actually a victim of domestic violence. I didn't know where to turn, where to look, or where to go. And I was kind of like out of sync with Christ at that time. But I kept holding on to faith. And every time I was put through like another test, I was like, okay, God is definitely real. He's touching me, like through different messages. Just healing, prayer, the power of prayer is so real. I mean, I can't tell you enough how many times I've prayed for something and it's happened to me just like that. Just my connection, communication with God. It's in those times of adversity where you need him the most. And it's in those moments that you have to keep faith, keep hope, and just stay connected. Just staying connected is what really got me through that situation.
1: What would you say to someone who's in that situation right now?
2: Don't give up on yourself. Don't give up on Christ. Definitely just love yourself. That's something that I had struggled with for a long time. Because you get so caught up in the other person, and it's almost like you kind of lose sight of like who you are, who God created you to be, where he wants you to go. So I definitely think just hold on to all of the love that you have. And what you're going through is just a test right now. God just wants you to make it out and make it out strong. And he's going to continue to make you stronger even when you come out.

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2: Celebrating the bright spot. We're taking a look back at the week and celebrating who or what God used to lift our spirits, encourage us, make us laugh or smile, or just remind us how good He is. My name's Brandy Lene. I'm glad you're here. Stephanie, what was your bright spot this week?
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0: Time to share some advice, some tips on saving money with gas prices going through the roof. I'm Brandy Lene. Glad you're here. And we have all week just been sharing some tips on what we're doing individually to cut back a little bit in other areas so that we can afford to fill up the gas tank. So I'm curious, Regina, what are you doing to cut back?
2: My husband has a small little Volkswagen and I have a big Buick SUV. And so we are taking his car much more often, even though it's more cramped, because he gets many more miles to the gallon. And yes, our lives have been adjusted by this.
3: How many times can you hear the same lie before you start to believe it?

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1: I'm Brandy. Glad you're here. We're celebrating the day together. And I just wanted to encourage you to never give up, no matter what you're going through. Remember that it's only temporary. My family has a daily devotional thread we share with one another. And I shared this today. I just wanted to pass it along. In case you're just going through one of those seasons where you need to feel God's peace in the presence of your circumstance, God promises that He will give us His peace that surpasses all understanding, no matter how overwhelming our current circumstances may seem. No matter how you feel stuck or frustrated, just know that God is bigger and greater than anything you might be facing. And I love this verse. I hope it gives you some encouragement. It's Deuteronomy 31:8. The Lord Himself goes before you. He will be with you. He will not leave you or forsake you. Do not be afraid and do not be dismayed.

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3: The story behind the song, Perfectly. 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
5: I want to be perfect. I look around at the people next to me. I look on social media and over again, I see this perfect picture of someone's life. And I think to myself, God, when other people are brave, all I see is fear in my life. And then I remember that it's God's perfect love that casts out that fear. I feel like every time that I make a turn, it is heading down another broken road when I remember that God has a perfect plan for my life. When we throw up our hands and we confess the places that we fall short, that's when God's perfect love shows up and loves us perfectly.

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2: I'm Brandy Lene. Thank you so much for having us along. And I know that things can get a little overwhelming in life in general, and you may be struggling. God, I don't hear you. I don't feel you near. I just wanted to say a quick prayer. Father God, right now, we just come before you. We lay those cares, anxieties, worries, and stresses at your feet. And we just trust that you are in control and you are working everything out in every area of our lives. In the midst of that, while you're working things out, Father God, just give us your peace that surpasses all understanding, your comfort. Let us know that you are near and remind us, Father, that no matter what it might feel like to us, you are holding us in the palm of your hand. We give you all the praise, honor, and glory. In Jesus' name, amen.
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1: Glad you're here. I'm Brandy. Thanks so much for letting me keep you company. It's important to sit down together and have meals together as a family. I was just reading this article. There's been a lot of studies recently, and over again, it shows that family meals have a positive effect on kids. And that's in every way possible, nutritionally, socially, emotionally, academically. Kids who regularly participate in family meals are less likely to have body image issues, eating disorders, drug and alcohol abuse, and it doesn't matter what race, what ethnicity or structure, whether it's a two-parent or one-parent, whatever it is, sitting down together as a family for a meal really does have a positive effect on kids. And I have a lot of friends now who say they're making it a priority to have family dinners at least once or twice a week. And I am going to put that on my summer to-do list. Establish the habit now during the summer, and hopefully that'll carry over for my household into the school months as well.

You can honor a veteran or an active duty member of the military on Christian FM. 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
1: I'm Brandy. I think we've become so dependent on our GPS systems, but just imagine if you didn't have that GPS for a moment and you're struggling to figure out where it is you're going. Well, there's a nice elderly gentleman who wandered into a McDonald's asking for directions. The manager took at least 10 minutes to set up Google Maps on his phone, plug in the address, and then teach him how to follow the green dot while he was driving. Our faith in humanity has been restored.
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0: Christian FM. We're hardest on ourselves, but we've got to give ourselves some grace. We're going to fall. We're going to make mistakes. We're not going to get it right. And God already knows that. He's already given us a little bit of a grace buffer. I'm Brandy. Thanks for letting me celebrate the day with you. But if you need some encouragement, Abigail is here.
1: I was at this point of my life where I feel like I blew everything up. And then I slammed the door that God opened for me. So I was so down, but then I kept praying and trusting God. And then, so this station really kept me going. I was chanting the right words, the right songs. And I don't know whether it was Brandy or someone. She was saying something like, if you feel that you have made like a mistake, you should give yourself some grace. So that really helped me. And then God actually came through for me, and I was so surprised. I want to thank God and then give Him the glory, and then let everyone out there know that if you feel that you've done something like the worst mistake of your life, God

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1: My name is Brandy Lene. I'm so glad you're here, and I always like to take a look back at the week and celebrate the bright spot. Who or what God used to lift your spirits, make you laugh or smile, or just remind you how good and faithful He truly is. Chrissy, you wanted to share?
2: So my dad passed away on Sunday, and today we went to the funeral home, but it was a happy day because I know I'll see him again. So I know he was suffering, and I know he went home to be with the Lord. So even though the selfish me wants him here, I'm glad that we have the gift of salvation and that I know I'll see him again one day. And so my heart's at peace. So that's what me and my mom and my sister did today.
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4: Christian FM, hey, I'm Bruce Douglas, and you know, mosquitoes are just a part of living in Florida. Along with the discomfort they bring, there are some more serious issues they can bring with them as well, mosquito-borne illness. Joining me is Mark Cartsonall. He's an entomologist with Indian River Mosquito Control District. Mark, what are some of the diseases that could possibly be spread by mosquitoes in the state of Florida?
5: Some of the things that we're looking for here in Florida, and Indian River particularly, is West Nile virus. And along with West Nile, we also have Triple E, which is Eastern Equine Encephalitis, and also SLE, St. Louis Encephalitis. Certain mosquitoes will transmit these pathogens. And so a mosquito that would transmit West Nile, for example, wouldn't necessarily transmit another virus. One that comes to mind that's often on the news would be dengue, chikungunya, and Zika. So just because we're looking for a pathogen out there doesn't mean we're looking for one type of mosquito.
4: Are there multiple pathogens that could be around in the same season, or does one usually dominate from year to year?
5: There are multiple pathogens in a season, and it just all depends on our year and the location. You know, here in Indian River, we're blessed typically not have a lot of pathogen transmission that we detect. But that doesn't mean it's not there, and that doesn't mean that our citizenry don't need to protect themselves from it. They do need to take proper precautions.
4: You work for the Indian River Mosquito Control District. What types of actions do you all take to help prevent the residents of Florida?
5: We're really here to help control these mosquitoes. We do quite a few things. We like to use what we call IMM, Integrated Mosquito Management, which means that you'll use multiple approaches to mosquito control. We don't necessarily just use, for example, an adulticide or a larvicide, but we'll use both along with public education. So we're approaching mosquito control with multiple facets.
4: So when we see spray trucks, when we see spray from the air, that's our government attacking the mosquitoes that could be attacking us, right?
5: Well, I'm not sure if we want to use the word attacking, but certainly we're doing our best effort to control them. So often along the coast, you'll probably see a mosquito control plane flying low. And that's good news because that's when we'll be spreading our larvicide to destroy, to kill the populations when they're young so that they don't come off the water to bite you, to spread pathogens. And it's just a better situation when we can control them when we're young. But on the other hand, when you see our trucks go down through your neighborhoods and you see maybe a little bit of mist coming out of those trucks, that's when we're actually trying to control. It's called ULV application, where we're putting a very, very small amount of pesticide out into the surroundings to control the mosquitoes, the adults themselves, to knock down those flying populations.
4: What can we do as just families that live along the Treasure Coast to protect our own property to keep mosquitoes away as best as we can?
5: One of the biggest things that an individual homeowner can do around their property would be to limit the amount of water that you have outside in the yard sitting around. Again, we have to think about specific mosquito species because not all mosquitoes are going to like that water.
4: So it would be a good idea to occasionally check your property to see if there are any areas of pooling water that can be eliminated.
5: Yes, definitely. And if you can dump that water, and I know one of the things I've seen with my own neighbor is, oh, well, I'm collecting that water for my plants. If you are going to do that, I'd recommend that you keep the water covered and contained so the mosquitoes can't get in.
4: Before we let you go, I got to get your opinion on the mosquito sprays that are in the store. Can you recommend something that's more effective than others? Or
5: when it comes to mosquito sprays, anything that's recommended by the CDC is the route you're going to want to go. There's certain key ingredients in those. One of my favorite key ingredients that you look for is DEET. So when you have DEET, don't be alarmed if the mosquito lands on you after applying it. It will land on you. It just won't necessarily be able to take a blood meal from you. Mm. That's just how DEET works. It's not a repellent. It'll just help prevent you from getting bitten.
4: Well, Mark Cartsonell, an entomologist from Indian River Mosquito Control District, thanks for all the work that you're doing in our community to keep us safe, and good luck in the future.
5: Thank you very much. It's our pleasure.
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1: I'm Brandy. So glad we get to celebrate the day together. And it's almost that time, dropping the kids off at college. Oh my goodness. I have a friend who was in pieces last year when it was time to drop her two sons off at college, her twin boys. And so you think about those young people who are just starting out in life and the advice you wish someone had given you, or the advice you would pass on to someone who's got a new lease on life. What would you say, Carol?
2: Enjoy the journey and find joy in everything, the good, the bad, the ugly. And just trust the Lord that as things come to you, forgive, ask to be forgiven, and just maintain an attitude that God's in control of everything, and all we have to do is listen to His voice and obey. But not to overextend yourself in terms of anything, you know, career, job, to try and constantly get more and more and more, and to be satisfied, but not to overextend yourself. Just have joy in the journey and trust the Lord.
1: 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Thank you so much for sharing. And Carol, you sound like you've been through some things, like you've got some more wisdom you can share with us. Hold on. I want to spend a little bit more time with you and pick your brain.
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because you're. Hey, what's up? My name is Brant. Producer Sherry is here. I tend to be skeptical about things. It's just my natural way of being and kind of how I was raised and stuff. And I mention that because if you're somebody who is skeptical, maybe even skeptical about Jesus, I want to talk to you about that. We'll talk about it here coming up.

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0: 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That's 855-90-BRANT. The story behind the song, Ain't No Way. Here's Jamie McDonald.
3: There's so many instances in my life where I can look back and say he really has never, ever failed me. Because when you get in a situation and it's not looking so good, it's so easy for us to freak out and just say, God, where are you? Have you forgotten about me?
4: Ain't no way that he's gonna let me down.
3: And this song, Ain't No Way, is just all about that declaration. As I look back over my life, there's not one time that you failed me, and you're gonna show up for me now.

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1: I can honestly tell you, and I know people say religious stuff all the time, and sometimes it can, you wonder, do they really mean it? I wonder that sometimes. But I honestly do trust God. I trust his character. So I don't understand why certain things are allowed to happen, et cetera, et cetera, et cetera. I trust his character that in the end we'll go, oh, okay. All right, that was worth it. That was good. It was better than worth it. Trust him. But even as I say I trust him, it's not blind. The whole trust thing, if you learn to trust the Lord, you trust his character, it's based on some evidence in your own life is what happens over time. Like you start to trust him, and then you have a relationship with him, and then you see him come through repeatedly. And I have, in ways that are very difficult to explain otherwise. So it's a trust that's actually based on my rationality.
2: Good morning. Checking the forecast. Extreme heat again today with highs in the low to mid 90s. Hot right through the weekend, but a better chance for a few showers on Saturday and Sunday. 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
1: Hey, this is Brant. I got some great news. 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It is amazing work, and it's just growing and growing. If you want to get involved, let's do more. Cure.org.
0: Hey friends, this is Sherry. 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
1: I do.
0: I don't know that we would put it on par with the country.
1: No, we wouldn't.
0: Okay.
1: No, but I don't want to just lose it.
0: Oh, I understand what you're saying.
1: Right. Well, just act like it never happened. So it was invented 102 years ago, almost to the day.
0: Yes.
1: And it has been determined the perfect food, the perfect dish.
0: By whom?
1: The greatest recipe to originate from the Americas.
0: By
1: the International Society of Epicures in Paris.
0: Oh.
1: And I've never heard of them before now, but I think that's a pretty big deal.
0: Real?
1: I think.
0: Is it because you eat it daily?
1: Mm-hmm.
0: Oh, okay.
1: But it's really good.
0: And
1: they're in Paris, and that's sure. An international society.
0: Yeah. Okay. Well, happy birthday, Caesar salad.

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2: Okay. I saw that when I came into the studio.
3: Hear that? It's a silent basketball.
2: Yeah.
3: It's that quiet.
2: Were basketballs too loud?
4: I'm getting sick of them. They're making so much noise.
2: You were sick of them.
4: Yeah.
2: Okay.
4: Bam, bam, bam.
2: I don't have
4: time for this. I'm trying to read.
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1: Maybe you are a skeptical person. I tend to be as well. Maybe you are like, yeah, I don't know about this God thing. I don't know if I can trust the Lord. I don't know about this Jesus thing. I understand being skeptical. Being skeptical literally means, I guess in the original language, I guess it's Greek or something, but it's like, it means to view from a distance. Mm. So you're always watching from a distance. And that can have some value. But can I encourage you, somebody who shares your skeptical bent, to move closer? The Lord doesn't force himself on anybody. Nobody does he ever. You don't see Jesus doing that. You don't see the Lord in the Bible ever forcing himself. So you're going to have to like reach out to him, is I guess what I'm saying. He's there. He says if you cry out for him, he'll answer. He'll be there. And I mean for you to actually start to trust him and take a step toward him.
2: Taking a look at the forecast, low to mid-90s for highs right through the weekend. The best chance for a few showers will be tomorrow and on Sunday. 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
1: Okay, advance warning. My name is Brant, by the way. I'm a shock jock.
0: Are you okay?
1: Yeah, I'm sorry. Just choking a little bit.
0: Sound like you shocked yourself for a second. Yeah, okay.
1: So that would be shocking, too, if I just started choking. But that wasn't where I was going with this.
0: Okay.
1: What I was going with is I shock people with information that's like, what? Right. No way. Mm-hmm. I had never thought about that. That's what people say to me.
0: Yeah, yeah.
1: What?
0: That's what they say to you.
1: Yeah, and that builds the audience.
0: Because then they go and tell other people.
1: Right. If you're like, where did you hear that? Oh, Brant Hansen Show. Check this out.
0: Mm-hmm.
1: Scientists now think, we have research that says that your dog can tell when you're coming home because of the smell in the house. Like, they smell us, you know?
0: Yes, yes.
1: And so, if you have a regular routine, there's, like, that disperses over the day.
0: Right.
1: And so, as that disperses to a certain level, that's the level that they are like, he's going to be home soon. Or she's going to be home soon. Right. So, they have a...
0: Mm. Okay.
1: Pretty interesting, isn't it? Yeah, it's true. It's true, though. Kind of shocking. It's like a clock for them.
0: The smell is a clock for them.
1: Okay. The smell is a clock for them. That's what I was trying to say. That's all I was trying to say. The smell is a clock for them.
2: Checking the forecast, our extreme heat will continue today and right through the weekend with highs in the low to mid-90s. If showers develop, the best chance will come on Saturday and Sunday. 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

0: Hey, what's up? My name is Brant. Producer Sherry is here. We're so glad you're listening. And by the way, if you have a hot take, we want to hear it. You should call us and tell us your hot take. By that, just a really strong opinion about something that doesn't really matter that much.
1: So many people right. calling. Yes.
0: Yeah, we love this stuff. So the phone number is 855-90-BRANT. 855-90-BRANT.

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1: Here's a reminder for you. I want to remind you that when it comes to seeking the Lord, desperate wins. Being desperate wins. A woman touching his garment in a crowd, Jesus honors her. People cut through the ceiling. They cut in line, basically. There's a big crowd. They wanted healings, and somebody's so desperate, they cut through the ceiling to lower a guy to him. Well, he let them do it. They got to cut the line. They were desperate. There's all sorts of examples. Jesus even talks about a widow who's just banging on the door of a judge, like desperate to get justice. And at first he doesn't even want to do it. And then he's like, okay. But when you get desperate and you reach out to the Lord, that cuts through.
2: Good morning. Checking the forecast. Extreme heat again today with highs in the low to mid 90s. Hot right through the weekend, but a better chance for a few showers on Saturday and Sunday. 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
8: 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It's 91.
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1: Sometimes we like to sit on the old front porch and have some lemonade and talk about the day's comic. Do you remember the movie Back to the Future?
0: I do, yes.
1: Okay, so here's what's wild.
0: The very first one.
1: Yeah, that came out in 1985.
0: Wow.
1: And it went back 30 years to 1955.
0: Mm-hmm.
1: If you did that now, we'd be going back to 1996.
0: Oh, that's tough.
1: It just doesn't, well, it doesn't seem that, I think, it doesn't seem that big of a deal. Like,
0: the jump doesn't seem as much. 85 to 55 doesn't seem as much as 26 to 96.
1: I was just looking at the top artists of 96.
0: Yes.
1: Jay-Z. He's still doing stuff, right?
0: He's still bip-bopping around, sure.
1: Mariah Carey, she's still doing stuff.
0: Yeah, she's still around, it's yeah. Just,

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1: You know, there are already groups who worship artificial intelligence, like literally worship it as a deity. Yeah.
0: Oh, I didn't know that.
1: Yeah. Well, that's
0: wow.
1: Good. It's good that you don't.
0: Yeah.
1: I mean, it's fine, but wow. It just, to me, it shows the human capacity and desire. Like, we are worshiping machines. Mm. We're literally made to worship, like the song goes. But we'll worship the wrong stuff too. The tricky thing about AI is it seems to be omniscient and it seems to be everywhere because the internet's everywhere, and it just. This wasn't going to be my point, but it does make me yearn for the days of Clippy.
0: Oh, yeah, Clippy.
1: Clippy was Microsoft Paperclip with eyes, googly eyes. And he, whatever with Clippy, whatever problem you had, it would pop up and say, hey, it looks like you're writing a personal letter. Can I help? Like, nobody gathered together in groups.
0: Nobody that we knew.
1: Right.
0: That's right. Yeah.
1: Probably out there on Reddit. There's Clippy.
0: Clippy Sanctuary. Clippy Cathedral.
1: But right, that's a problem now. But my point was, honestly, like we are worshiping, and people are hungry to worship something. But who are you going to trust? I submit there's nobody better to trust at all than Jesus.
2: Taking a look at the forecast, low to mid 90s for highs right through the weekend. The best chance for a few showers will be tomorrow and on Sunday. 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
3: See, I want so badly to do everything myself, to fix it all. 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When we can't understand the path that we're walking, in those moments we can declare, not my will, but yours be done. Trusting God with everything is a place of surrender and sacrifice, but it's the place I long to be.

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1: Oh, here's a listener hot take.
0: Okay.
1: Her name is Vanessa Kahn, and she is coming off the top rope
0: okay.
1: with her opinion.
0: Uh-huh.
1: She said this is going to burn some people up. Chocolate is great. It's beautiful.
0: Mm-hmm.
1: Peanuts and or peanut butter. Yum.
0: Yes.
1: Put them together? No. The two should never meet. It's like mixing two opposing chemicals. Okay, so there are at the Reese's headquarters being ushered onto helicopters, armies of lawyers, and they're being dispatched for you, Vanessa. They're coming
0: specifically for you.
1: Yeah.
0: Oh no.
1: They don't like that sort of talk.
2: Checking the forecast, our extreme heat will continue today and right through the weekend with highs in the low to mid-90s. If showers develop, the best chance will come on Saturday and Sunday. 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

Hey, my name is Brant. Producer Sherry's here. Hope your summer is just going great. Really do. And we're so glad you're here. If you're new to the show, by the way, I just want to tell you, you're welcome here, whatever your background is, whatever your level of knowledge about Jesus or the stuff that the songs are singing about, like all this stuff, like whatever, you're welcome here.

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1: It's really true. If you're looking for a way to stay emotionally connected to somebody who's awful, who's toxic, who's hurt you horribly, the best way to stay emotionally connected to that person is to foster resentment.
0: That is so true.
1: Right? That way you'll be thinking about them all the time.
0: I was going to say rehearsing it in your mind all the time.
1: You're on vacation, you think about that person.
0: Yes.
1: You're in the shower, you think about that person.
0: That's right.
1: You know, everything.
0: Yeah.
1: Forgiveness would be the last thing you want to do because that would ruin that.
0: The connection.
1: Yeah.
0: Yes.
1: And you'd be free.
0: Mm-hmm.
1: So obviously I'm being deliberately ironic here to make a point. I think I have. I think
0: you did. Yeah,
1: thank you.
0: Yeah,
1: thanks a lot. High five to me.
2: Good morning. Checking the forecast. Extreme heat again today with highs in the low to mid 90s. Hot right through the weekend, but a better chance for a few showers on Saturday and Sunday. 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
1: Can we talk about pickleball for a second?
0: Sure. Have you been playing?
1: I've played. I like it. It's nice. I don't understand some of the zeal.
0: Okay. There's a lot of zeal, so be careful.
1: I am trying to be careful.
0: Yeah, yeah.
1: I don't want to offend the pickleball.
0: The pickleball community.
1: It's almost an evangelical zeal.
0: It's close. Zeal. Yes, yes.
1: And I just saw that there's a floating pickleball court now. They're starting to do this where you tie it to like a marina. I don't understand. But that's just it.
0: Seems dangerous, yeah.
1: Like, well, how do we play pickleball, underground? How do we do it? In space. How are we going to... We're going to have to bring pickleball to everything.
0: Okay.
1: Careful. It's a nice game.
0: Grant,
1: it's
0: I don't want the nice pickleball game. People turning on
1: it's
0: us.
1: It's a nice game.
0: No, just let's
1: But
0: you
1: don't have to be like, I have to take pickleball to the four corners of the earth. Oh, everyone must know.

0: 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Smart, hopeful, and genuinely fun.
1: I'm going to share something shocking.
2: Okay.
1: Kids today wouldn't understand this. I saw a question about burning CDs. What are you talking about? Like, how did you burn them? Why did you burn them? I don't actually want to explain it.
2: All right.
1: Yeah, we used to burn CDs.
2: Sure.
1: We liked it, and it's not something you need to know about.
0: Radio that feels like

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1: Well, it's out there, so I guess I'll go ahead and make it a hot take.
0: What?
1: I said the thing about pickleball.
0: No, this is not a good road for us to go down.
1: I understand why you're saying that.
0: Because these people, they're serious.
1: That's kind of my point. Like,
0: okay.
1: It's a great game.
0: It is.
1: I enjoy it.
0: Yes.
1: People are a little too zealous about it.
0: I don't want to.
1: I said it.
0: Okay.
1: It's out there.
0: I don't want to go down this road.
1: I know, because you're scared. But that makes my point. You're scared.
0: Yes, I am.
1: Of the pickleball people.
0: Yeah, I am afraid of the pickleball people, as should you be. The pickleball people are serious about pickleball, and I just want to leave them alone. Let's not. Why pick a fight?
1: You can't run away from my hot take. She's trying to distance herself from the show.
0: I am distancing myself from the show so much.
1: Grant Hanson's trying. I've never heard of him. I have nothing to do with it.
0: People.
1: Nothing.
2: Taking a look at the forecast, low to mid 90s for highs right through the weekend. The best chance for a few showers will be tomorrow and on Sunday. 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
1: It's really true. Being at peace and being content is just a huge advantage in life. And that's not the reason to do it, but it just, it goes to show, again, the way of Jesus, how it's so wonderful before you go to heaven. It's not, you have to wait to go to heaven to experience the kingdom of God. Like, that is such a big deal. And it makes you less easy to manipulate, too. If you're content, you're not scared. You don't have to retaliate. You're not trying to impress everybody. You're not worried all the time what everybody thinks of you. You're not going to be toyed with as easily. Like, that's just true.
2: Checking the forecast, our extreme heat will continue today and right through the weekend with highs in the low to mid-90s. If showers develop, the best chance will come on Saturday and Sunday. 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

Hey there, so glad you're here. My name is Brant, by the way. Producer Sherry is here too. One thing we talk about a lot on the show, because it's so important and it's so central, is forgiveness. We're going to talk more about that coming up. Also, great music for you to keep you encouraged. Glad you're here.

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1: Just a little bit of encouragement for you here. We have a big chance. We have a big chance to do something for our neighborhoods, if you want. I just want to encourage you. People are so isolated and people are so desperate for connection that we have a real opening. If you're somebody who's a believer and you're for your neighbors and you love them and you have at least enough confidence to try something where you get people together on a regular basis or to serve your neighbors in some way, to find out who they are, go a little further than somebody else might in order to be a blessing to them somehow. Like the field is wide open for connectors, anybody who cares about somebody else, like need it like crazy. So again, I'm not mentioning this as a guilt trip to anybody. Maybe you're like me, you're an introvert and that could scare you a little bit, but even I see opportunity in getting better at it. Mm-hmm. People need peace and they need a non-anxious voice and they need us.
2: Good morning. Checking the forecast. Extreme heat again today with highs in the low to mid 90s. Hot right through the weekend, but a better chance for a few showers on Saturday and Sunday. 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
1: The way of Jesus is so great. It is so great. It's a better way to live. When he talks about forgiving people, you know, putting away anger, being done with anger as a lifestyle is so important. You'll wear that later on. You know that, right? Like, you can see people too. Yeah. They wear it. We especially associate that with older people, but I've seen it with younger people too. It starts taking a toll on your body now.
0: On your face.
1: On your face. Yes. On your skin. Yes. 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
0: It's unhealthy.
1: Yeah, and it'll wear on you starting now if you don't do something about it. And this is why we just keep talking about the understanding, obeying Jesus when it comes to forgiveness, everything. But his way, he said, was lighter and easier. It is not carrying around anger and bitterness and resentment will actually kill you.

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1: You know those inflatable dancing tubes outside the
0: car dealership?
1: Yeah, car dealership.
0: Yeah, and arms are all.
1: Yeah.
0: Yeah.
1: That they got started. I was reading about this. They got started in 1996 as a result of the Olympics.
0: Oh.
1: They were in Atlanta.
0: That's
1: somebody made them for the Olympics.
0: Okay. And then
1: and
0: a car dealership
1: car dealer guy was like,
0: hey, that's interesting.
1: Hello.
0: Hello, 20% off.
1: Snag yes. me one of them. It's going to move some cars.
0: Okay.
1: And then the other car dealer saw him do that.
0: Sure.
1: Like, wait a second.
0: Yes, that looks like it'll work.
1: Can't let him have the advantage in this.
0: And now here they are.
1: He's moving all the cars. We can't sell anything.
2: Taking a look at the forecast, low to mid 90s for highs right through the weekend. The best chance for a few showers will be tomorrow and on Sunday. 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
2: So you could play a video game back in the day, and maybe it was on PlayStation or something. Maybe it's still a thing. You could see how many hours have I spent playing on this game.
1: Mm-hmm.
2: It'll show you, like, okay, 112 hours over the course of owning this game or whatever. I was thinking about that with regard to worry. Mm. Like, how many hours of my life, if I could see the number, and same thing for you, if you could see it, how many hours have I worried about things? How much did that help? Would be the next question. What hour was that a good hour? Jesus is very clear about this. We don't actually need to be worried. And it might seem just impossible to you, but I don't think he's being unrealistic. This is his way of life where he's walking out, the Lord is my shepherd, I lack nothing. I have what I need. I can trust him come what may. Ultimately, he's got my good in mind.
3: Checking the forecast, our extreme heat will continue today and right through the weekend with highs in the low to mid 90s. If showers develop, the best chance will come on Saturday and Sunday. 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
3: 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I'm Bruce Douglas. If you've got a wedding anniversary coming up, please let us know about it. We have free flowers for anniversary couples from places like Hutchinson's Floral Artistry in Vero Beach, Giordano's Floral in Fort Pierce, Paradise Floral and Gifts in Sebastian, Flowers by Susan in Port St. Lucie, and Palm Bay Florist. 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One couple enjoys a dinner date at the Bonefish Grill in Vero Beach. 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
1: Hoping today you don't have a guilty conscience, but if you do, it's got two little tactics, little tricks it tries. Either excuses the stuff we've done wrong, aka sin, or, well, it drowns us in it. So it's like, it's not a problem or it's an overwhelming problem that I can't fix. Well, you're right about that. You can't. The gospel doesn't do either of those tricks. It tells us the truth about how we come up short, but then tells a greater truth about Jesus. That's why it says in the Bible, like literally, there is, therefore, now, no condemnation to those who are in Christ Jesus. So you can stop condemning yourself.
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0: 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Hey there, friendly reminder, grace is not God lowering his standards. 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
1: Christian FM. Hey there, I'm Doug, and it's not a word that's really used a whole lot anymore. It's kind of too bad, though. Repentance? And we often think it means something, I don't know, just like some angry preacher telling everybody to repent. But I guess that could be part of it. But repentance, it means things that sometimes we think it doesn't mean, and doesn't mean things we think it does. It does not mean, I promise I'll never struggle again. Real repentance is simpler and deeper. It brings the truth into the light. And here's what it says. Lord, have mercy. And the thing is, over and over again, he does.
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0: Christian FM. I really hope as you listen that the music does something for you, like spiritually, like it just helps you get through your day, maybe remind you of God's love for you, all those things. In other words, I do hope as you listen, you feel it in some way. But I hope that your whole thing with God is not powered by spiritual adrenaline or feelings or anything like that. It's powered by promises. Your feelings are going to be whatever they are, depending on what you ate, how much sleep you got, how someone talks to you. Your circumstances are going to change moment by moment sometimes. Your obedience, let's be real, mine too, it's going to be inconsistent. The Word of God, though, stands. So the better question today, instead of, am I feeling strong? Can I get stronger? Instead, ask yourself this question. What has God promised to me in Christ?
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0: The story behind the song, Breathe On It. Breathe On It. Here's Torrin Wells.
1: All throughout Scripture, we see the breath of God representing the Spirit of God. This is symbolizing the Holy Spirit empowerment of God in our lives. This song is a prayer that God's Spirit would breathe on everything that we do, on our businesses, on our dreams, on our families, on our brokenness, so that we can experience the life-changing power of His presence. Lord.

0: Christian FM. I'm Doug, and because I'm old, you have the benefit of hearing things from me that I had to learn the hard way, that maybe if you hear something like this, it gets you thinking and you can avoid the hard way. I hope so. And I learned that it's the opposite side of the same coin, despair and pride. Despair is a sneaky form of pride. It says, my shortcomings, the things I've done wrong, the stuff I keep messing up on, it's a little too much for God's mercy. Or, we've tried God's mercy, and he's tired of hearing from me about this. I ought to be getting better at this than I am. It sounds humble, but it puts what we are not doing right at the center. It puts us at the center. The cross has a better message, and I just don't think people think about this enough. The cross of Christ says, yes, you are coming up short. Your sin's real. You'll continue to come up short. But every single time, God's mercy is greater.
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0: 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I'm glad you're here. I'm Doug Hannah. I might have caught you on a day when your faith is feeling pretty weak, but your weak sauce faith does not receive a weak Christ. Your trembling hands can still open up and receive a gift. The strength isn't in the hand. The strength is in the one who's giving himself to sinners like us.
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0: 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A lot of stuff in the Bible, a lot of things in there that people love to quote, and then some things in there that we don't like hearing, like the thou shalt nots and the things that remind us that we're doing something wrong. A lot of that stuff, you know, when it's up to us to obey, that's the law. And that's a good thing because it tells us the truth. It shows us what love should look like. It also exposes how far short we fall. That's a good thing, actually. It's just like when you go to the doctor and you get a diagnosis. Doctor tells you, yeah, this is a problem. That's not fun to hear, but now at least you know what the problem is. And then we can move on to what is the diagnosis? The thing is, though, the diagnosis itself doesn't heal. For that, in the case of a doctor, you need maybe a prescription, maybe some surgery, I don't know. But with our sin, it's Christ. Christ crucified and risen. That's the cure. And he speaks forgiveness into the very places that you are just frankly ashamed to name out loud.
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0: We are Jeff and Danielle. You watch a lot of the TikTok.
1: I do.
0: Have you seen the barber that's gone viral? He has a spin the wheel when you go in for a haircut.
1: No.
0: You haven't seen this?
1: What is the wheel? What's on the wheel?
0: Oh, well, there's... Oh, whoops. No, there's not enough time. I'll tell you in just a minute.
1: All right.

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1: Welcome back to the Jeff and Danielle Show.
0: I was thinking about this the other night. Every so often when a song comes on that we're playing and I'm listening to the song, I tear up. And I'm always like, why am I tearing up? Casting Crowns has a couple songs that really make me tear up too. But it's just like, it's that inner feeling like deep within your trunk, your soul, that you just like, it's unmistakable. Once you know God, he's there.
1: Right.
0: You know, what is it for you? How do you know, or how do you feel?
1: Oh, honestly, it's so basic, but just like look around.
0: Mm.
1: I don't know how, I mean, yeah, there's a lot of ugly in the world, but yeah. There's also like just creation in general.
0: Yeah.
1: I just always find that to be, there are palm trees out there somewhere and they're beautiful.
0: Yeah.
1: And I just think that there's, when you feel that presence of God, I have no words almost. It's life changing.
0: Yeah.
1: It's really life changing. And I wish there was a way I could better articulate that to people who maybe didn't believe, because it's amazing.
0: If you have somebody and you're listening to Danielle and I, and somebody in your family, maybe your friends, that hasn't been introduced to Jesus yet, don't be afraid to do that. But also put them on our prayer wall on our website at hopefmmd.com. I got to get it right. And put them on our prayer wall. And even if you don't want to mention the name, you can say anonymously, a good friend of mine, just pray that they get to meet Jesus.
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0: Christian FM. We're Jeff and Danielle. So we're talking a lot about barbers.
1: Yeah.
0: There is another section of barbers on the TikTok. A couple of them do the same thing where guys come in, they have no idea what to do with their hair. They have long hair, beards that are unkept, whatever.
1: Yeah.
0: And he gives them a total makeover. And let me just tell you, sometimes like you're not ugly. You just need a haircut.
1: Wow.
0: Yeah.
1: You're not ugly. You need a haircut.
0: Yeah. You should see, like, it's magical what he does.
1: Wow.
0: Some of the guys, you're like, oh, hey, you. You know, like, it's wild.
1: I wonder if he searches out people like, hey, by the way, you're ugly, but come and see me and, you know,
0: so
1: I'll change
0: most
1: your life.
0: Of them make appointments. They drive hours to go see one of these guys to get
1: really?
0: Like a makeover. Yeah.
1: Wow.
0: Because I mean, the proof's in the pudding, right? Like, he's got video after video of him cutting people's hair and they look amazing.
1: So he like improves their look by tenfold.
0: Yeah.
1: Where is this guy?
0: They're all over the place. Are you going to wait?
1: Is there one nearby?
0: Like for you?
1: Well, you know. Couldn't hurt.
0: We'll drive you.
1: Oh, no. Hey.

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1: Welcome back to the Jeff and Danielle Show. So they say that living well is either the best revenge or it's great success. Mm-hmm. Then I go, how successful are you, though, if you are living without Jesus?
2: Right. I mean, look at all the, there's a lot of celebrities that keep, you know, they'll get in trouble or they're doing things, there's bad press on them. And it's almost like they're always trying to seek something, right?
1: Right.
2: They're trying missing. To, what can fill me, in other words?
1: Right.
2: And they just feel empty. And that's what they're missing, right?
1: Isn't that crazy? What's super crazy is that the next song is Katie Nicole's God Is In This Story.
2: Oh.
1: Right?
2: Yeah.
1: Yeah. How applicable.
2: That is perfect. Good timing.
1: I know. I have the best timing.
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1: We're Jeff and Danielle. So I'm still on this cantaloupe kick.
0: Which I forgot you were doing cantaloupe
1: just
0: with.
1: Eating a lot of cantaloupe. That's the whole plan.
0: Is it dipped in anything or
1: just no? It's just cantaloupe.
0: Straight up cantaloupe.
1: Yeah.
0: Wow, you're hardcore.
1: With a fork, you know.
0: Wow.
1: But okay. I ate a whole cantaloupe yesterday, and I just feel like I'm gonna regret that.
0: Oh.
1: Like too much of a good thing is.
0: It's too much of a good thing.
1: Not good. Yeah.
0: Does cantaloupe, is it like fibrous?
1: I don't know. We're going to find out.
0: Yeah, we are.
1: But it was delicious.
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1: This one's mine today. 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

0: I'm Jeff, that's Danielle. Man, am I lucky. Last night, I spent over 2 hours on the Viber board. You know what I'm talking about? Have you seen those?
1: What is this?
0: That's those little boards that you stand on and they vibrate like at different patterns.
1: Really?
0: But it's good for your circulation. It's good for bone density. I thought I'd be coming in this morning and talking like this the whole time because it'd be in the after effect. Actually, I kind of sound better doing that.
1: Oh,

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1: Welcome back to the Jeff and Danielle Show.
0: All right, let's talk some cereal.
1: Oh, okay.
0: No, you eat cereal?
1: I think
0: cereal?
1: You do this on purpose.
0: Do you?
1: Why would I eat cereal? There's milk in it.
0: You can eat dry cereal.
1: Why would I just eat dry cereal?
0: What is? It is proper etiquette to have milk with
1: like
0: your cereal.
1: Like little babies with their little Cheerios?
0: Yeah, yeah.
1: That's is that what you picture? Is. You think I'm just sitting over here eating Cheerios out of a cup?
0: Hey, a lot of people do it. It's good for you.
1: Maybe
0: right?
1: I should do that.
0: Have you ever had the big chunk, the shred of wheat? I don't even know what they call
1: that. Oh, I like the mini shredded wheat. The
0: mini.
1: Big ones kind of weird me out a little.
0: It's almost like a candy bar.
1: How much do you even put in a bowl? One, two, and
0: you
1: then
0: put one,
1: like,
0: and then you milk it.
1: Oh.
0: Yeah, you got to put a little bit
1: it's
0: of milk.
1: It's got to get all soft.
0: Yeah, and then you break it apart, and then
1: yeah,
0: it becomes
1: yeah.
0: cereal, right? So with the cereal, we were talking about this at breakfast because I didn't realize this. Some of my, like, I drowned my cereal in milk. I put so much milk in there that it's barely floating. And then my son, Zach, puts enough cereal in that he says he watches for the cereal to rise and he stops. And then Sandy.
1: He's so disciplined, that one.
0: Yeah,
1: yeah.
0: He is. And then Sandy will put cereal in, but she's like, she only puts a little bit of milk in because she doesn't like your cereal to get soggy. And then she'll kind of mix it a little as she's eating it. So it's still crunchy.
1: Wow.
0: But yeah.
1: Oh, house divided.
0: Oh, there's so much. Oh, yeah. And
1: that's
0: then there's
1: three different
0: then
1: ways.
0: There's hot cereal. You ever had hot cereal?
1: Hot, like oatmeal?
0: Thank you. Yes. Do you like your oatmeal cold or hot?
1: I like oatmeal warm. Ew, why would you eat cold, mushy?
0: Well, there's a couple of reasons why, but right. I'm going to imagine you're probably eating your oatmeal with water.
1: Yeah, yeah. I just turn the Keurig on and it just kind of drops the water.
0: So boring.
1: It's amazing.
0: Ew.
1: So boring.
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1: Welcome back to the Jeff and Danielle Show. So we were in church the other day, and they have all these really great songs that we sing.
0: Yeah.
1: But then I was like, man, do you remember the old school songs that you sing in Sunday school? Like, Father Abraham had many sons, any sons had Father Abraham. Right? There's a whole bunch of them.
0: Oh, yeah.
1: If yes, you're happy and
0: Jesus
1: you know,
0: loves me.
1: Oh, that's a good
0: yes,
1: one.
0: Yes, Jesus loves me. Yes, Jesus loves me, for the Bible tells me so.
1: That's a good one. No. If you're happy and you know it, clap your hands.
0: Bum, bum.
1: If you're happy and you know it, clap your hands.
0: Bum, bum.
1: Yeah.
0: Hey, how come we don't sing those in church?
1: I don't know. That's the question. The million-dollar question.
0: Right? It's like they should incorporate those like at the end of a song, like kind of bring them in softly. You know, do like just once in a while. Like
1: right.
0: Do that.
1: Tie them in.
0: All right. So if you are in a praise band, you got to do that. You got to tie those in once in a while because it's kind of a cool little like, oh, yeah, I remember that
1: it's
0: from a kid.
1: Fun.
0: Right. And then everybody smiles and everybody's happy. I mean, you're happy anyway because you're at church. You should be.
1: And
0: if you're not, stop it.
1: Clap those hands.

0: Christian FM. We are Jeff and Danielle. Found something out over the weekend that really changed my perspective throughout the rest of the year. Mm-hmm. My daughter lives in Nashville, right? Her and her husband work there at the hospital, and found out through a FaceTime they're moving back.
1: Yay!
0: Yeah.
1: Finally.
0: I know.
1: They didn't even have to go in the first place.
0: They didn't. Well, they had a very nice offer, but it is really, really important to them. They've been discussing it ever since she had my grandbaby.
1: Babies,
0: they're like,
1: yes.

0: brings everybody together.
1: Yeah, that's what it's all about, actually. That's why. Right. So they're sacrificing the great positions that they have to come back here so that the baby can be with family and around family. And, you know,
0: they will never regret that decision.
1: I agree 100%. Yeah. And I was like, oh my gosh, this is like Christmas early for me,
0: yeah,
1: you know, to find this out. So I'm very, very excited. And I'm hoping that you'll be able to watch him sometime.
0: Oh, you babysit?
1: Yeah.
0: Oh, I don't even like kids.
1: You have one. What are you talking about?
0: I like your grandbaby from a distance. You know what I mean?
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1: Thanks for listening. We're Jeff and Danielle.
0: If time heals all wounds, mm-hmm. You've heard that before, right?
1: I have.
0: Does it also delete your browser history?
1: No. You're in trouble.
0: Ooh, no, not in trouble. I was just curious. It's kind of like, you know.
1: To quote the great Dr. Phil.
0: Yeah?
1: Yeah, actually on an episode one time, he said, time doesn't heal anything. It's what you do in that time that heals you.
0: Oh.
1: And I went, man, like him or hate him, like that's a pretty good quote.
0: Yeah, that is a good quote. That's interesting. I always think that, you know, like time heals all wounds. I think about that and think, you know, it does make sense. Like things get easier as things go on, right? Whether it was something positive or something negative or mm-hmm. whatever. But yeah, oh, Dr. Phil got it going
1: yeah,
0: on.
1: He after gets all points these for years. That one. Yeah.
2: 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I don't know. 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
1: We hope that you are having an amazing morning, and we are truly blessed that you're with us.
0: Oh,
1: yeah.
0: So true.
1: Yeah.
0: It's true. So there's that song by Kane that says that, I'm so blessed.
1: Yep. Blessed. Yeah, I love that song.
0: I have a little

0: Yes. That's good stuff.
1: Right?
0: Love that song. It's probably one of the happiest songs that I love to sing.
1: It is. It gets in your head. Makes you feel good. And I find myself singing it throughout the day.
0: Yeah.
1: And I love the words. Like, mm-hmm. It doesn't matter what you go through, your base level is blessed.
0: Right.
1: And I like that. I think it's a good message.
0: Like, you have God with you all the time. And right. If you really, truly think about it, no matter what your situation is, you truly are blessed. Cain, thank you for that. We appreciate you.

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2: Thanks for listening. We're Jeff and Danielle.
1: I am so jealous of our noses.
2: Oh.
1: Did you know that the human nose can remember 50,000 scents?
2: Is that for real?
1: 50,000.
2: Is that your olfactory nerve? You know, that thing in your brain that like...
1: Wait, ol or yeah. Old?
2: Good olfactory nerve.
1: But think about, like, I can't remember milk and bread and eggs to go to the store, but my nose remembers everything.
2: Yeah, it remembers, like, scent. It's, like, hooked to your brain and emotions and all kinds of stuff.
1: Yeah, it's hooked to that, too. Just like Vicks Vapor Rub, man. When I smell that, it just brings me back to childhood.
2: Sometimes I'm like, oh my gosh, it smells like my grandma's house. No one move. You know what I mean?
1: Yeah, right.
2: And other times I'm like, I smell toast. Am I having a stroke? You know, it depends on
1: the day,
2: I guess.
1: Why do you tell nobody to move when you smell your grandmother's house?
2: I didn't want it to go away. No wind. Create no wind right now.
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1: I'm Jeff. That right there is Danielle. We missed it the other day. World Hula Hoop Day.
2: Oh, man.
1: Can you hula hoop?
2: I don't know. Once or twice.
1: You mean around?
2: Around.
1: Or you?
2: Yeah, okay, I don't know if it's continue. It I lose the rhythm somewhere in there, you know?
1: I can't hula hoop to save my life.
2: Really?
1: It bothers me. It really, like, I watch people do it and go, that looks so simple. And then I put the hoop around me. Unless I give it a good push, it is going to fall straight to the ground. I try to move my hips like that, but yeah. I can't. I'm no Shakira, that's for sure. You know?
2: I was just going to say that. I was in my head, I was like, Shakira. Remember that song?
1: Yeah, I do.
2: But Hips Don't Lie.
1: I thought you were doing the hat dance song there for a second.
2: I'm not very rhythmic. Rhythmic.
1: Sure.
2: Rhythmic.
1: Both of them. Blah, blah, blah, blah, blah.
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2: The story behind the song, Why Should I Worry? 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
3: I wrote this in a season where anxiety felt super loud and my future felt even more unclear. The world constantly tells us to worry about everything, but when we call on the name of the Lord, He brings peace, direction, and security. Hey, my friend, He knows you and He sees you. He has good plans for you because that's just who He is. So why should we worry? Let this be our anthem today.
4: 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And why should I fear?

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1: I'm Jeff. That right there is Danielle. We missed it the other day. World Hula Hoop Day.
2: Oh, man.
1: Can you hula hoop?
2: I don't know, once or twice.
1: You mean around?
2: Around.
1: Or you,
2: yeah,
1: okay,
2: I don't know if it's a continue. I lose the rhythm somewhere in there, you know?
1: I can't hula hoop to save my life.
2: Really?
1: It bothers me. It really, like, I watch people do it and go, that looks so simple. And then I put the hoop around me. Unless I give it a good push, it is going to fall straight to the ground. I try to move my hips like that, but yeah. I can't. I'm no Shakira, that's for sure. You know?
2: I was just going to say that. I was like, in my head, I was like, Shakira. Remember that song?
1: Yeah, I do.
2: Like, Hips Don't Lie.
1: I thought you were doing the hat dance song there for a second.
2: I'm not very rhythmic.
1: Sure.
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0: Christian FM. Hey, thank you so much for listening. I'm Jeff. That's Danielle. Welcome.
1: Good morning. I was watching a video. I like to watch these little videos on the internet. Reels, TikToks, whatever they're called these days. I feel old. Anyway, they said that there's going to be more people in hell than there will be in heaven.
0: Really?
1: So, yeah, I mean, I have to verify that. But I thought maybe it's a good opportunity for us to try to tip that scale and just pray with people. And if you want to accept Jesus into your heart and start living your life in a like a beautiful way and have unlimited peace, I think this is a good thing to do. What do you think?
0: I think it's a great thing to do. And I think, you know, it used to be a long time ago, I was afraid to pray for people.
1: Right.
0: And now I don't know why, but well, probably, you know, a little bit of wisdom given to me by grace that now I can walk right up and it doesn't matter who you are, where you're at, what you're doing. I can pray for you if you want to be prayed for. I've asked, I asked somebody one time, I'm like, do you want me to pray for you? And they kind of looked at me funny and they're like, no. I'm
1: really?
0: Like, I said, really? It won't hurt. And they looked at me and they're like, yeah, I just don't, I don't believe in that. And I said, even if you don't have to believe in it, but I'll still pray for you. Nope. I was like, okay, well, fine. Elevator's over there. But yeah, it's kind of, it's a good thing to want to do that.
1: I think we should pray right now.
0: You ready?
1: Yeah.
0: Lead
1: Are you
0: us.
1: Doing it? I'm doing it?
0: Yeah.
1: All right. Lord, we just come before you in the name of Jesus, and we thank you for today. And we just dedicate our lives to you. We believe that you are the Son of God and that you came to, you've raised your Son from the dead and to save us for our sins. And thank you for everything you've done for us in Jesus' name.
0: Amen. Amen.
2: Hey, this is Brant. 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It is amazing work, and it's just growing and growing. 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

0: right because you're
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0: good.
1: It's Lisa Berry. It's Barefoot Friday. You know what the nice thing is about Fridays? 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

0: 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Well, nobody wants to deny a child a s'more, but when you realize the aftermath of a s'more and sticky fingers, you're like, oh no, do I really want to? Can we just not do it and see if they notice? Yeah, they'll notice. Well, this one mom has a great hack. She just takes some tin foil, assembles the s'more ingredients, and then she folds it up and sticks them on the grill. They cook through, open them up, and they're ready to eat.
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You know what the Bible says to do? Resist. Put your foot down and say, God, I am soaking in all the beauty you've given in today.

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0: Yep, it's Barefoot Friday. And just in case you've got plans to go picnicking or to the beach or fishing this weekend, just so you know, charcuterie boards are out, tackle boxes are in. You know what people are doing? Instead of putting their hula poppers and shiners in there, they've got crackers, raisins, pickle, nuts, cheese slices. And you know what they're calling it? The snackle box. I'm all about it.
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0: 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At my house, it's on the couch because we have an air conditioning vent right above the couch, and the cold air just kind of drifts ever so gently from the ceiling down on you, and it's like heaven. So find that place this weekend.
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But I will also say, sometimes the song you didn't ask for is actually the one you needed

We love connecting with businesses who value our mission. And we thought you'd like to know about them too. There's a wide range of products and services supporting this ministry. To see a list by category, head over

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1: 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We've had a few dry days, and that's going to end for Saturday. We'll have a high of 91. Afternoon thunderstorms are a possibility, and same for Sunday and Monday and Tuesday. Highs all 4 days should be right around 91. 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

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Since it's National French Fry Day, I have a moral question to ask you. 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
1: 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Hey there, it's Lisa Berry. Basically, Meta is trying to improve its AI image creation. 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It's automatic. But you can opt out. And rather than me give you a long list of instruction here that you'll never remember, just text the word INSTA, I-N-S-T-A, to 888-311-LISA, 888-311-LISA. 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

0: 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Speaking of National French Fry Day, which is today, you may want to Google that because there are a lot of French fry deals around. And you know, French fries are appropriate pretty much any time of the day. They're just like that fun food. Just remember to eat them today because French fries are one of those things that are never good the next day. With French fries, it's always live in the moment.
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0: Thanks for listening. This is Christian FM. Well, we're launching into the weekend, and it looks like you could be getting wet. We've had a few dry days, and that's going to end for Saturday. We'll have a high of 91. Afternoon thunderstorms are a possibility. And same for Sunday and Monday and Tuesday. Highs all 4 days should be right around 91. 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

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Not sure how your day is going, but this morning I went to the library and got a new library card because I lost mine. Came home, put the library card in a safe place, and found the old library card in the same place.

0: 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I'm guessing there's an unwritten rule in most book clubs: don't talk about politics. Probably a good rule. Hey, it's Lisa Berry. Somehow, the conversation in our book club drifted into politics, and before long, we realized almost everyone was on one side of the political aisle, except one woman. And she had to leave a little bit early that night. So the rest of us talked about how the conversation went. Everybody agreed we had been gracious and respectful. I wasn't so sure. Because so many times I've been in conversations where I thought I was being respectful and gracious, but it wasn't received that way. I've been reading through the book of Acts lately, and one thing that strikes me about Paul is he could walk into a room full of people who completely disagreed with him and yet still earn the right to be heard. Because here's the sad part. That woman decided not to come back to our book club. People matter more than viewpoints. Jesus never asks me to compromise the truth, but he does want me to love people while I share it. That's the part I want to look more like.
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0: 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First of all, thank you. And second of all, why?
1: I mean, I don't make a lot of money, and I give what I can to you guys.
0: Wow, that's amazing.
1: And I don't think it's about the amount that you guys want. It's just about supporting a station that really actually does something for your life. What other stations actually motivate you and give you hope and help you get through the day? None of the other stations do. It's all gossip and everything and just not powerful music that actually touches you and that's real.
0: Wow, I could not have said that better myself. Thank you, Mary. You're generous and you're very kind.
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Isn't it funny when you're a parent and people ask you, what are you going to do this weekend? And you're like, well, it's always one of two things, either watching kids at a birthday party or watching them play sports. That's about it.

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0: The story behind the song, Ain't No Way. Here's Jamie McDonald.
1: There's so many instances in my life where I can look back and say, he really has never, ever failed me. Because when you get in a situation and it's not looking so good, it's so easy for us to freak out and just say, God, where are you? Have you forgotten about me?
2: Ain't no way that he's gonna let me down.
1: And this song, Ain't No Way, is just all about that declaration. As I look back over my life, there's not one time that you failed me, and you're gonna show up for me now.

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1: Hey there, it's Lisa Berry. What if your mother's last words to you before she died were, "Love everybody"? How exactly would you carry that out? Well, here's this guy who was at a Waffle House and noticed an older gentleman sitting at a table all by himself with piles of money. What are you doing? Why do you have all the money here? Because my mother, before she died, said, "Love everybody." She didn't say, "I love you." She said, "Love everybody." So for the last decade, I've been handing out $1 bills and $5 bills to strangers. By the way, he's given away more than $13,000.
0: He's got so many stories, but one of them was when he was getting new tires put on his car.
1: And he sees this woman trying to get used tires for her car, but they don't have those. And so he says, "Excuse me, sorry to interrupt. I overheard this, and I would like to buy this woman her tires, brand new tires." Well, the car dealership was so moved by that, that they said, "Okay, we'll do that, but then we want to install your tires for free." Isn't that cool? That ripple effect of kindness is so much more powerful than hate.
2: Hey, this is Brant. I got some great news. How about this? Perhaps you already support Cure International, these children's hospitals where kids with treatable disabilities get life-changing surgeries. Well, guess how many of those surgeries Cure did in the last year? I'll give you a second. More than 21,000 just in the last year, all in the name of Jesus. It is amazing work, and it's just growing and growing. If you want to get involved, let's do more. Cure.org.
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1: Well, there's a new trend that you might be absolutely thrilled about. It's the dare to stop doing your hair. I've sort of been an honorary member of that club for a long time. I'm so bad. Okay, do you ever do this? Like my poor husband, I just kind of let my hair go when I'm at home. I'll fix it if I'm going to go out in public. I should not care about how my hair looks in public. And I should care that the guy who brings me a warm cup of coffee in the morning gets a wife who at least runs a comb through it once in a while.
2: 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Outside, there's going to be bounce houses, food, local heroes, and more. 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Well, they're going to receive a bag of school supplies and have a chance to win a $500 Visa gift card and passes to either Urban Air Adventure Park, Elevate Fun,

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of my friends was so smart. When her kids were little and she had to assemble something, she would take out, you know, the screws and the washers and the bolts, and she would have her little kids sort them out. And then when her kids got older, she had them trying to read some of the directions. And the added benefit is they turn out to be way more mechanical than we ever expected.

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0: 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I'm not talking about cleanup. I'm talking about fixing things. Why don't we? Because usually they can figure things out quicker than you and I can. And I'll never forget my dad. He always had a little toolbox that was just my size that had smaller versions of what he had in his toolbox. And he always let me think that I was doing the same kind of work he was doing. But that was good because I grew into it. And I turned out to be very handy fixing things. We got to throw stuff to our kids and let them try it. I think we're on to something.
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1: 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My number one job is to play songs that you need, say things that help you, and hopefully make your load a tiny bit lighter today.

0: but it's there sitting on my coffee table, and I may not need any more wisdom than the title of the book. If I can just remind myself to not look back, okay, whatever. Whether I did a 10 out of 10 or a 1 out of 10, it's behind me. There's going to be no value in going back to think about it over and over. And I'm just wondering if there's anything in your life that you keep going back to think about over and over, and it's not going to do you any good. You know that, but you can't help it. It's like a little magnet for your brain. I want to magically put the Christine Kane book on your coffee table and just think about the words, don't look back. And then let's you and me look forward. That's the only direction we should be going.
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1: 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Hey there, I'm Lisa Berry. I never thought to give my dog homemade ice cream, but it is so easy. PetSmart made some of the recipes available, and I thought this would be a really fun thing to do with the kids this weekend. They could do this. So the basic recipe has like two main ingredients to all these different flavors. 1 cup of low-fat yogurt and then 1 tablespoon of organic raw honey. So mix those up. And then you can have one batch where you just add a little peanut butter, another batch where you add some banana mashed up and maybe some bacon bits, and then have another one where you add apple. 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I mean, that sounds so good. I think I want to eat the dog treat.
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